0: don't give me that. Don't give me that.
1: Take my body, take my soul, but don't take it.

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1: Once upon a time you dressed so fine, do the bumps of dime in your prime. Then you people call, say beware doll, you're bound to fall, you thought they were all.

hanging out. Now you don't talk so loud. Now you don't seem so proud.